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1: It remains to be a really good run in terms of major issues. We did have a problem on the Gardner Expressway just before Kipling. That cleared 10 minutes ago, just in time for the morning rush starting to fill. You will find volume, though, still in the area. And it's also still slow going, approaching the Don Valley Parkway. East 401, east of the DVP, seeing some delays as well. That's right over towards approaching the Birchmount area. You'll find a backup just on the approach to Warden. No issues westbound, though, and through the airport, east and west, looking good. 427, just some southbound slowdowns near the 409 and 410 southbound. Filling in through Sandalwood. Absolute Comedy is Toronto's best comedy club, featuring hilarious live stand-up comedy every Tuesday to Sunday night on Yonge, just north of Eglinton. 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With the latest traffic, I'm Samantha Diaz.
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0: आप सुन रहे CMRN 9 मंडे टू फ्राइडे 9 AM टू 11 AM. स्टे ट्यून्ड. 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

0: The advertisements, views, and opinions expressed in the radio show are that of the sponsors, guests, and callers, and are not necessarily those of the South Asian Unlimited show, host, and its producers. The show is for entertainment purposes only and does not advocate any sponsors' messages. It is solely the responsibility of the advertiser or sponsor. नमस्कार सत श्री अकाल अस्सलाम वालेकुम मैं सनी जोशी आपका हार्दिक स्वागत करता हूं साउथ एशियन अनलिमिटेड रेडियो पर मंडे टू फ्राइडे 12 टू 2 पीएम 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
11: Hi everybody, this is Neeraj Sridhar, also known as Bombay Vikings. 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
3: 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you getting a line of credit up to $1 million up to $1 million की line of credit ले सकते हैं अगर आपके पास कुछ भी आपके ऊपर डेट्स है चाहे वो कार लोन हो चाहे वो आपने सेकंड मॉर्गेज ली हुई है या किसी भी 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
4: kya
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2: The opinions stated by the various contributors to Sean Express are not to be considered as endorsed by Sean Express or CMR. They represent opinions of the individual or business in question. 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Moreover, the health tips given on this radio show should be cleared with a physician or nutritionist. We make no guarantee about the accuracy of information presented on this show.
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2: 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Thank you very much. 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
1: Good afternoon to you as well. Thank you for joining us today, Rafi ji. और बहुत सारे लोग जो आपके सेमिनार्स में जाते हैं उस हवाले से भी बात करेंगे. बड़े हैप्पी होकर आते हैं और बड़े अच्छे उनके बड़ी पॉजिटिव बातें करते हैं विन लाइफ 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

0: 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Welcome back to the show.
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2: The views, opinions, and information shared during this program by our hosts, guests, and callers are intended for general information and entertainment purposes only. 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
13: You know, I was driving, and then I overheard this thing on CNN.
14: Yes.
13: In the Sirius XM radio.
14: Right.
13: And you know, this is childishness to the
14: extreme,
13: highest degree.
14: Yes.
13: So I would say, let the child be the child. We know what the lake is called, and we'll stick with that.
14: Right. But Ayazji, he's like that child who, you know, there was an incident in Vancouver area a few days back, a child who would not sit and put his seatbelt on, and because of which the entire flight had to be grounded and everybody had to be put in a hotel overnight. So he's that kind of disruptive child. So I don't know how much of leeway we can keep giving him, but... I don't know. Yeah. It's a very different world that we are living in, you know, thanks to our great neighbor.
13: yes. Or Amitabh, as you know, last week when we spoke, I came on the radio and I said, this is great news. We're going to be signing a trade agreement, though it's not the best for Canada.
14: Yes.
13: But it, you know, it is something that I think is going to calm things down in the meantime.
14: Absolutely.
13: And you know, people were saying, oh, but then you said it was going to happen and it didn't happen.
14: Yes.
13: The answer to that is I was going to say even the Prime Minister thought he was going to get signed.
14: Right.
13: Until the very last minute when they brought out those three things.
14: Right.
13: That completely, as it is, it was a tough deal to agree to.
14: Yes.
13: And then beyond that, when those three additional items about the auto manufacturing, yes, about the French language restrictions,
14: yes,
13: and about Canada's ability to sign independent trade deals with other countries.
14: Yes.
13: When those three things came up,
14: right,
13: it absolutely was the right decision to walk away from this.
14: Yes.
13: And I'm going to tell all our listeners today, it's not going to be easy.
14: Yes.
13: It's going to be very tough.
14: Yes.
13: I think we'll see job losses in Ontario, for example. It is estimated if this thing goes through,
14: right,
13: I mean, it is already in play and we'll see what happens. But 36,000 jobs alone in Ontario. So
14: yes,
13: it's not going to be easy. It's going to be tough.
14: Right.
13: But I would say that you cannot accept a deal that was being suggested. And as such, there will be, you know, implications here, but we've got to stay strong. I will say I'm not partisan at all. I am a very neutral person, but the Prime Minister did absolutely the right thing.
14: Yes.
13: And if he had signed this deal, I would have been very disappointed.
14: Yes.
13: So we will see what happens.
14: Yes, I agree. I think the way our Prime Minister stood up for himself, for the entire country, it is quite commendable.
13: Yes.
14: And I know that we all need to pull our pants up because the things are going to get a lot worse before they start to get better.
13: Absolutely.
14: But I don't think
13: I also want to say the following.

0: going through the state of Kentucky because of the boron that Kentucky produces.
1: Right.
0: These states are suffering.
1: They will.
0: These states have lost a lot of money.
1: Yes.
0: These states have lost Canadian tourism. And so the effect is happening on that side as well.
1: Yes.
0: And I would draw everybody's attention to the interview that Gavin Newsom, the governor of California,
1: yes.
0: Did with Vasya Kapelos of CTV.
1: Yes.
0: Go into YouTube and watch that. Americans know that this is childish behavior
1: yes.
0: on this guy's part. They, you know, let us all hope that in November, at least one of the House of Congress flips to the Democrats,
1: yes.
0: and I think that will really slow things down quite a bit. But they are also suffering,
1: yes.
0: and so we are going to suffer, and they will suffer as well.
1: Absolutely. We do need some calmer heads across our
0: Correct.
1: Border.
0: To prevail, yes.
1: yes. yes.
0: Absolutely.
1: So, हमारे सुनने वाले जो अभी-अभी ट्यून इन किए हैं, तो नहीं, हम पॉलिटिक्स पे बात बिल्कुल नहीं कर रहे हैं. हमारा चर्चा मॉर्गेज पर ही है. अयाज जी हमारे साथ जुड़े हुए हैं. तो अगर आपका भी मॉर्गेज से 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
0: 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I do not see a scenario under which the Bank of Canada is going to raise interest rates.
1: Okay.
0: Now, yes, you will see prices go up because of the tariffs. Inflation will creep up a little bit.
1: Right.
0: But at the same time, the economy will get weaker because there'll be job losses.
1: Yes.
0: And in a weakening economy, there is no way that the Bank of Canada will dare raise interest rates because it will weaken the economy even more.
1: Further, yes.
0: So they'll have to walk a very delicate balance. And my opinion is that they will leave the rates where they are.
1: Yes.
0: However, I want to talk to people who are buying homes or are arranging the appraisals right now.
1: Right.
0: Sorry, arranging approvals right now.
1: Okay.
0: I had an appraiser calling me on the other line. For them, I would say that you will see the bond yield start moving up.
1: Okay.
0: My prediction is that you will see a slight increase in the fixed rates now.
1: Okay.
0: Because the risk in the economy is higher now with everything that's going on. And bond yields always respond to the risk in the market. And so you may see fixed rates go up a little bit.
1: Okay.
0: So then the question becomes, does that mean that people have to convert from the variable to the fixed now before the rates go up? I still believe this is going to be a short-term phenomenon.
1: Okay.
0: And so, again, you know, there's no one answer that fits everybody. But I think right now the variable mortgage is the way to go.
1: Okay, okay. I asked you, you keep saying that it's only your opinion and you may be wrong, but our listeners know that it's an opinion based on a lot of information that you have gleaned from most authoritative sources. So you are coming from a very informed place, so your decision making is also based on that informed information that you have.
0: Thank you. No, it's very kind of you to say, Amitabh. I really follow the news very closely. I think I spend approximately 2.5 hours after work every night to catch up with what's going on TV. So I try to keep myself informed. And on that note, let me also tell everybody and really congratulate Canadians.
1: Okay.
0: Because I always say our listeners and Canadians are very resilient.
1: Right.
0: Why do I say that? In view of the difficulties that people or Canadians have had with rising costs, with higher interest rates, you know, our delinquencies in mortgages still continue to remain low.
1: Okay.
0: Let me tell you, what we have heard this week is results by the top 5 banks.
1: Okay.
0: Okay?
1: Ji.
0: Royal Bank of Canada, highest earnings in Q3, net profit of $6 billion, that's with a B,
1: $6
0: billion in 3 months.
1: Wow.
0: Followed by Toronto Dominion Bank at approximately

0: approximately 4.5 billion.
1: Wow.
0: Followed by Scotiabank, making almost 3 billion, 2.9 and change. And followed by CIBC at about 2.5 billion. I haven't seen the BMO results yet.
1: Okay.
0: And that and quite a bit of those profits come from the Canadian banking side,
1: okay,
0: which means you, me, and all our listeners
1: doing banking
0: with the banks, by taking mortgages from them,
1: right,
0: doing our bank accounts with them, using their credit cards, and whoever has wealth and the wealth management segment of the banks, Canadian banking division has contributed to good profits, and delinquencies continue to remain low as well.
1: Okay. Ayaji, can I start with the question?
0: Yeah.
1: Because I do have some questions sitting with me. So let's start with the question. Ek hamare shrota ka puchna hai. Wo keh rahe hain ki main Brampton mein rehta hoon aur meri 720,000 ki mortgage September ke end mein renew ho rahi hai. Bank ne 5-year fixed offer bhej diya hai, lekin Bank of Canada ka decision September 2 ko aa raha hai.
0: Yes.
1: To kya main abhi rate hold karwa lu ya announcement tak rukna behtar hoga? Aap kya sochte hain?
0: Yeah, dekho, it's a great question. Sabhi ko main ye batana chahta hu.
1: Ji.
0: That nobody has to wait for the Bank of Canada rate announcement.
1: Okay.
0: Because those announcements will even keep coming after you've renewed your mortgage.
1: Yes.
0: What you need to know is if you also want to consider a variable rate option, then you need to understand what variable rate the bank is offering today. Not in the actual number, but what is the discretion of the prime rate of interest. So prime aaj jo hai 4.45 pe hai. So are you getting prime minus 50? Are you getting prime minus 60? Are you getting prime minus 80, 90? What discretion kya hai?
1: Okay.
0: If you choose to go with a variable rate mortgage, then you have to make an assumption that you assume the Bank of Canada is not going to raise interest rates right now.
1: Right.
0: Or better, they may cut it. We don't know.
1: Yes.
0: But if you want to evaluate the variable rate option, that means you've made a determination in your mind that you want to stay in a variable rate mortgage. So that means the Bank of Canada's announcement next week will probably keep the rates where they are, which is what I expect it to be.
1: Okay.
0: So what is the discount that the bank is offering you, meaning your own bank, off the prime rate, and make a determination based on that if you want to choose a variable rate.
1: Okay.
0: That's the answer to that question.
1: Okay. Ayaz ji, isi ka ek follow-up bhi hai. Wo keh rahe hain ki kya borrower offer ko hold karwa kar bhi dusre lender se comparison kar sakta hai?
0: Absolutely. Yes.
1: Okay.
0: Magar dekho, sabhi lenders ke generally speaking rates same hai.
1: Ji.
0: So isme kya hai ki they can get a rate from their bank,
1: okay,
0: and run it by someone like me, and I can tell you whether that's a good rate that they are offering, and in most cases they offer good rates. So that's a good rate, go ahead and take it.
1: Okay.
0: Wo main bata sakta hu. So I will tell this the listener, whoever has asked the question, call. Also, it depends whether this is a conventional mortgage, this is an insured mortgage. Insured mortgage, to aaj prime minus 100 pe mil rahe hai, 3.45. Conventional, depending upon the amount, is around 360, 370 on renewal.
1: Okay.
0: So it depends upon what the bank is offering. But if the bank is offering 4%, which is only prime minus 45, that's expensive. So, you know, you need to get advice from professionals before you make a determination.
1: Absolutely. 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
1: ओके,
0: now what exactly the restrictions are we need to understand. But for example, aap le lo TD, Scotia, BMO, CIBC, RBC, National Bank, ye jo sabhi banks hai, their prepayment option formulas are the same.
1: Okay,
0: so that if you want to pay out early and you have to pay a penalty, then their method of calculation is the same. All their mortgages are portable, which means you can move them from one bank to the other.
1: Yes.
0: From one property to the other.
1: Yes.
0: As long as you stay in the same bank,
1: okay,
0: you don't pay any penalty.
1: Okay.
0: So these things are there.
1: Okay.
0: Now, even then, if the borrower feels that the conditions are restrictive and the rate is a little bit better, then I need to understand what the restrictions are, because absolutely you don't want to be tied up in a restrictive product where then you run into a problem when you need to buy a bigger house, for example. If you cannot port the mortgage, then that's a problem.
1: Gee.
0: So then you have to discharge and pay a penalty. You don't want to do that. So again, it depends upon what the restrictions are.
1: Gee.
0: And based on those restrictions, I can advise.
1: Okay, that sounds fair.
0: अयाज
1: जी, एक क्वेश्चन आया है, वो कह रहे हैं कि वॉन में मेरा रिनोवेशन का बिजनेस है, पिछले 2 साल से इनकम अच्छी थी, लेकिन 2026 में कॉन्ट्रैक्ट मेरे थोड़े अनइवन रही रहे. मॉर्गेज रिन्यूअल इजी लग रहा है, मगर मैं रिफाइनेंस करके बिजनेस क्रेडिट कार्ड डेट क्लियर करना चाहता हूँ.
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1: as
0: soon as the client is self-employed, they make an assumption that the client does not have taxable income. It is not necessarily true.
1: Okay.
0: It is possible that you can be self-employed and you're still declaring income on your tax return, such as someone like me.
1: Right.
0: I'm self-employed, but my income is all on my tax returns.
1: Okay.
0: So, kabhi-kabhi ke ye bhi hota hai ke there are some people who are self-employed and declare very minimal taxable income.
1: Yes.
0: Which does not allow them to qualify with the lender.
1: Correct.
0: Obviously, when you declare very less income, you pay very less tax.
1: Yes.
0: And when all your income is declared, you have to pay higher taxes.
1: Absolutely.
0: So, in the event when the income is less on your taxes, to और ऑल्टरनेट लेंडर से मार्केट के अंदर जो आपकी बिजनेस इनकम को देखकर डिसाइड करता है, कैन वी गिव हिम मनी ऑर नॉट. सो व्हाट दे डू, दे'ल आस्क फॉर योर बिजनेस बैंक स्टेटमेंट एंड दे'ल से ओके, शो अस हाउ मच इनकम, व्हाट आर योर ग्रॉस रेवेन्यूज, सेल्स कितने हैं.
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1: 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I think we have lost the caller. We'll just wait for him to come back.
0: Sure.
1: That's okay.
0: Sure. Yeah, and you can stop me. So I think that way, for business, for self clients, there are products that are available in the market. People feel that they cannot qualify or they have to go make fraudulent documents or whatever. That's not the case. You know, we don't do that kind of stuff. We are here to find proper solutions for borrowers so that they don't end up running into any difficulty. And Amitabh bhai, while we are waiting, you can stop me.
1: Sure.
0: I also want to tell you that I also was very impressed today because I watched the live press conference of the two finance ministers, our finance minister and Ms. Nirmala, I forget her last name, who's the finance minister of India.
1: Ji.
0: And she was in Ottawa today. Very impressive. I think the trade, you know, the economic cooperation between India and Canada is excellent.
1: Yes.
0: And I hope that, you know, it grows and it would benefit both the country.
1: Right. Nirmala Sitharaman, very impressive lady.
0: Yeah, Sitharaman,
1: very
0: that's
1: impressive.
0: Right.
1: Yeah, she knows all her onions, as we say.
0: I could tell.
1: Yes.
0: And it's impressive. You know, it's even the Minister of Champagne was also very complimentary of her, and she, you can tell she knows what she's talking about.
1: Ji.
0: And I think that's fantastic news for both Canada and India. Indian economy, the population, I heard Minister Champagne say, is 1.4 billion.
1: Ji.
0: I didn't realize it's that high. So that's a lot of economic strength there.
1: Ji.
0: The fourth largest economy in the world.
1: Yes, and growing.
0: Belongs to India.
1: Yes, yes.
0: And we cannot afford not to do business with India.
1: Absolutely, absolutely. And again, kudos to our Prime Minister for making that move when Mr. Trump started going sideways from Canada. So,
0: देखो, political differences तो रहते रहते हैं.
1: जी.
0: Yes, there are human rights issues, but I like the government's policy that, listen, we've got to address that, but we can also not say because of that we're not going to do business with these countries.
1: True.
0: If that was the case, we wouldn't do business with China.
1: Right.
0: We wouldn't do business with India.
1: Yes.
0: Like, we wouldn't even do business with Saudi Arabia.
1: Yes.
0: Because of whatever the human rights records are. But that means you're giving away a lot of business and being reliant on one country,
1: right,
0: which is never a good thing.
1: Exactly, exactly. I agree with you, Ayazji. Ayazji, we want to continue this conversation, but time has its own routine. So, you know, we'll have to call it quits for today. But I would like you to give our listeners, we have a last minute caller. So
0: sure.
1: If you allow me, Ayazji, we'll go straight to him.
0: Sure.
1: The studio is checking whether he's asking the question or he's just listening in. If you allow me a certain...
0: Yes.
1: No, he was just, the gentleman just wanted to listen in.
0: That's
1: so I asked Bhai, before we conclude, any golden tip for our listeners for today?
0: Yeah, I'm going to say that for listeners who are renewing their mortgages, given the current economic climate because of these trading issues, choose very carefully, get professional advice before you lock yourself into a fixed rate, or, you know, if you're staying in a variable rate, then make sure that this is a product that fits your needs and is consistent with your risk objectives.
1: Okay. On that note, Ayazji, we bid you goodbye for this week, and definitely we will see you next Thursday at 4:30 sharp.
0: Prior to the long weekend, absolutely.
1: All right. Thank you.
0: Thank you, sir.
1: तो दोस्तों, ये थे अयाज भांजी, आपके ट्रस्टेड मॉर्गेज एक्सपर्ट। अगर आपको भी मॉर्गेज सिचुएशन पर पर्सनलाइज्ड गाइडेंस चाहिए तो अगले थर्सडे ठीक 4:30 बजे हमारे साथ जुड़ना ना भूलें फॉर योर ओन 1-to-1 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
3: काम से दिन भर थके यार करना नहीं और काम

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3: 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I'm Aisha Munawwar. 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
4: Good evening, you're listening to Radio Pakistan Toronto. This is Neevani with local updates. Partial lunar eclipse to be visible in Canada Thursday night. Controversial developer accused of cutting down trees, throwing fruits at neighbors. PM Mark Carney says it will always be Lake Ontario after Donald Trump Lake America order. Concerns raised over Metro Linux decision to close elevators at Danforth Go station for 3 months. Flight controllers allegedly punched out early before Air Canada plane crash. Toronto manufacturing businesses facing impacts of tariff uncertainty. Torontarian showed off the best moves at a dance competition in Scarborough hosted by a former member of Black Eyed Peas member. Manitoba Premier Wapkin Yu didn't pull any punches after asked about U.S. President Donald Trump's order to rename Lake Ontario to Lake America. Kinyu called Trump over the hill and a little sad. Stay tuned on Radio Pakistan Toronto for more such updates. Good night.
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3: 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Call Muhammad Alam, barrister at law and personal injury lawyer at Alam Law Office. 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